0: Someone listening.
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0: Let me tell you the story of that guy. 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
0: Remember this, kill the blood of the fire. Teach your kids like you're running on the boat to you. 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